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16: Here is your Jack FM weather forecast. Mostly clear for your Sunday night. Low 89, Lake Havasu City, 87, Parker South. Partly cloudy Monday, high around 106. Low's going to be in the upper 80s. Tuesday, it's more of the same. Cooler, high around 103, low in the mid-80s. Kingman and Golden Valley, a few clouds rolling in for your Sunday night. Overnight low 79. Monday, clouds. High 94, low 79. Tuesday, still a few clouds hanging around. Cooler, high 89, low 77. That's your Jack FM weather forecast. 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
12: Here is your Jack FM weather forecast. Mostly clear for your Sunday night. Low 89, Lake Havasu City, 87, Parker South. Partly cloudy Monday, high around 106. Low's going to be in the upper 80s. Tuesday, it's more of the same. Cooler, high around 103, low in the mid-80s. Kingman and Golden Valley, a few clouds rolling in for your Sunday night. Overnight low 79. Monday, clouds, high 94, low 79. Tuesday, still a few clouds hanging around. Cooler, high 89, low 77. That's your Jack FM weather forecast. 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

0: 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Just this stuff.
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15: Here is your Jack FM weather forecast. Mostly clear for your Sunday night. Low 89, Lake Havasu City, 87, Parker South. Partly cloudy Monday, high around 106. Low's going to be in the upper 80s. Tuesday, it's more of the same. Cooler, high around 103, low in the mid-80s. Kingman and Golden Valley, a few clouds rolling in for your Sunday night. Overnight low 79. Monday, clouds, high 94, low 79. Tuesday, still a few clouds hanging around. Cooler, high 89, low 77. That's your Jack FM weather forecast. 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
10: Here is your Jack FM weather forecast. Mostly clear for your Sunday night. Low 89, Lake Havasu City, 87, Parker South. Partly cloudy Monday, high around 106. Low's going to be in the upper 80s. Tuesday, it's more of the same. Cooler, high around 103, low in the mid-80s. Kingman and Golden Valley, a few clouds rolling in for your Sunday night. Overnight low 79. Monday, clouds, high 94, low 79. Tuesday, still a few clouds hanging around. Cooler, high 89, low 77. That's your Jack FM weather forecast. 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
5: Hi, summer's finally here. This is John from Fox's, coming in and grub down on some of our $5 smash burgers served Tuesday and Wednesday from 11 to 4, as well as our tasty Fox's appetizers and sandwiches 11 till close, 7 days a week. We still have the best breakfast in the tri-state area on the Colorado River, served from Friday through Sunday from 8 a.m. till 11 a.m. So stop by Fox's, get a drink, grab some yummy grub, and you'll enjoy the people and the beer.
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9: Here is your Jack FM weather forecast. Mostly clear for your Sunday night. Low 89, Lake Havasu City, 87, Parker South. Partly cloudy Monday, high around 106. Low is going to be in the upper 80s. Tuesday, it's more of the same. Cooler, high around 103, low in the mid-80s. Kingman and Golden Valley, a few clouds rolling in for your Sunday night. Overnight low 79. Monday, clouds. High 94, low 79. Tuesday, still a few clouds hanging around. Cooler, high 89, low 77. That's your Jack FM weather forecast. 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

0: Ooh, Jack FM will be right back. The advertisers are at the door.
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11: Here is your Jack FM weather forecast. Mostly clear for your Sunday night. Low 89, Lake Havasu City, 87, Parker South. Partly cloudy Monday, high around 106. Low's going to be in the upper 80s. Tuesday, it's more of the same. Cooler, high around 103, low in the mid-80s. Kingman and Golden Valley, a few clouds rolling in for your Sunday night. Overnight low 79. Monday, clouds. High 94, low 79. Tuesday, still a few clouds hanging around. Cooler, high 89, low 77. That's your Jack FM weather forecast. 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
7: Here is your Jack FM weather forecast. Mostly clear for your Sunday night. Low 89, Lake Havasu City, 87, Parker South. Partly cloudy Monday, high around 106. Low's going to be in the upper 80s. Tuesday, it's more of the same. Cooler, high around 103, low in the mid-80s. Kingman and Golden Valley, a few clouds rolling in for your Sunday night. Overnight low 79. Monday, clouds, high 94, low 79. Tuesday, still a few clouds hanging around. Cooler, high 89, low 77. That's your Jack FM weather forecast. 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
12: Let's check your Jack FM weather for your early Monday, the 10th. Sunny skies, gusty winds, and overnight low near 89 in Havasu Parker. Sunny skies, gusty winds, and 110 today, and overnight low of 86 and 106 tomorrow. 88 in Quartzsite, warming up to mostly sunny skies. Breezy conditions, a chance of showers and thunderstorms, and 111 today. 86 tonight, 108 tomorrow. 87 in Blythe, hitting back to mostly sunny skies. Breezy conditions, and 110 today. 85 tonight, 108 tomorrow. In Kingman and Golden Valley, mostly clear skies. Gusty winds at 79 before sunrise. Sunny skies, gusty winds, and around 99 today, around 77 tonight, 95 on Tuesday. Have a great Monday. I'm Bill Monroe for 95.7 and 99.5 FM and Kingman and Golden Valley, Jack FM.
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9: Let's check your Jack FM weather for your early Monday, the 10th. Sunny skies, gusty winds, and overnight low near 89 in Havasu Parker. Sunny skies, gusty winds, and 110 today, and overnight low of 86 and 106 tomorrow. 88 in Quartzsite, warming up to mostly sunny skies, breezy conditions, a chance of showers and thunderstorms, and 111 today, 86 tonight, 108 tomorrow. 87 in Blythe, hitting back to mostly sunny skies, breezy conditions, and 110 today, 85 tonight, 108 tomorrow. In Kingman and Golden Valley, mostly clear skies, gusty winds and 79 before sunrise. Sunny skies, gusty winds, and around 99 today, around 77 tonight, 95 on Tuesday. Have a great Monday. 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
21: Let's check your Jack FM weather for your early Monday, the 10th. Sunny skies, gusty winds, and overnight low near 89 in Havasu Parker. Sunny skies, gusty winds, and 110 today, and overnight low of 86 and 106 tomorrow. 88 in Portside, warming up to mostly sunny skies, breezy conditions, a chance of showers and thunderstorms, and 111 today, 86 tonight, 108 tomorrow. 87 in Blythe, hitting back to mostly sunny skies, breezy conditions, and 110 today, 85 tonight, 108 tomorrow. In Kingman and Golden Valley, mostly clear skies, gusty winds at 79 before sunrise. Sunny skies, gusty winds, and around 99 today, around 77 tonight, 95 on Tuesday. Have a great Monday. 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

0: 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We're just shaking the fish and chips out. 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
11: Let's check your Jack FM weather for your early Monday, the 10th. Sunny skies, gusty winds, and overnight low near 89 in Havasu Parker. Sunny skies, gusty winds, and 110 today, and overnight low of 86 and 106 tomorrow. 88 in Quartzsite, warming up to mostly sunny skies. Breezy conditions, a chance of showers and thunderstorms, and 111 today. 86 tonight, 108 tomorrow. 87 in Blythe, hitting back to mostly sunny skies. Breezy conditions, and 110 today. 85 tonight, 108 tomorrow. In Kingman and Golden Valley, mostly clear skies, gusty winds and 79 before sunrise. Sunny skies, gusty winds, and around 99 today, around 77 tonight, 95 on Tuesday. Have a great Monday. 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
14: Let's check your Jack FM weather for your early Monday, the 10th. Sunny skies, gusty winds, and overnight low near 89 in Havasu Parker. Sunny skies, gusty winds, and 110 today, and overnight low of 86 and 106 tomorrow. 88 in Quartzsite, warming up to mostly sunny skies, breezy conditions, a chance of showers and thunderstorms, and 111 today, 86 tonight, 108 tomorrow. 87 in Blythe, hitting back to mostly sunny skies, breezy conditions, and 110 today, 85 tonight, 108 tomorrow. In Kingman and Golden Valley, mostly clear skies, gusty winds at 79 before sunrise. Sunny skies, gusty winds, and around 99 today, around 77 tonight, 95 on Tuesday. Have a great Monday. 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
13: Let's check your Jack FM weather for your early Monday, the 10th. Sunny skies, gusty winds, and overnight low near 89 in Havasu Parker. Sunny skies, gusty winds, and 110 today, and overnight low of 86 and 106 tomorrow. 88 in Portside, warming up to mostly sunny skies, breezy conditions, a chance of showers and thunderstorms, and 111 today, 86 tonight, 108 tomorrow. 87 in Blythe, hitting back to mostly sunny skies, breezy conditions, and 110 today, 85 tonight, 108 tomorrow. In Kingman and Golden Valley, mostly clear skies, gusty winds at 79 before sunrise. Sunny skies, gusty winds, and around 99 today, around 77 tonight, 95 on Tuesday. Have a great Monday. 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
8: 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Mostly sunny and hot today with a light but occasionally gusty southwest breeze. Partly cloudy tonight, then for tomorrow, mostly sunny again with light winds. Expect a high of about 110 today for the Lake Havasu City, Parker, and Quartzsite areas with an overnight low of 86 and a high tomorrow of 109. I swear, if I didn't have a cell phone, I'd be asleep 4 hours earlier every night. That's your forecast. Have a great rest of your day. 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
3: Arizona News Audio, I'm Jeff Scott. A lot of storm activity around our state Sunday night with strong winds and heavy rain moving through the lower deserts.
4: These thunderstorms were very powerful. Widespread gusts between 60 and 80 miles per hour associated with them, along with some heavy rainfall.
3: Gabriel Harrell with the National Weather Service says storm activity hit southern Arizona and Casa Grande especially hard as well, with some flooded washes reported. He says the strongest possibility of more storms comes midweek, when heavy rains could bring flash flooding. A 20-year-old man accused of killing his girlfriend in a Tucson apartment last week is arrested in Germany. Arun Bachagari tried to make his way home to his country of India. Officer Frank Magos with Tucson Police says officers found Julissa Ruby Salazar dead during a welfare check requested by her family.
5: Bachagari had traveled to the Tucson airport, where he boarded a flight to Germany with plans to continue back to his home country of India. Our detectives were able to obtain an arrest warrant for him, charging him with first-degree murder and kidnapping.
3: Margo says police worked with the FBI in Tucson and Berlin to get Bachagari into custody as he landed in Germany. He's now awaiting extradition to Arizona. Governor Katie Hobbs calling for the federal government to pay Arizona for border security and enforcement costs. Hobbs has applied for nearly $1 billion of reimbursements from the Department of Homeland Security.
6: That is looking at our costs for going after drug smugglers and traffickers, holding folks in our county jails.
3: Governor wants $902 million to cover Arizona's expenses for border programs like Operation Desert Guardian, Task Force Safe, and drug interdiction costs. Members of Arizona's Tohono O'odham Nation posted no trespassing signs over the weekend. Tribal leaders say the reservation along the Mexican border is now closed to non-members. This coming in response to federal border wall contractors wanting to begin building the wall on tribal land. The nation is suing the Department of Homeland Security on grounds that development would take their land, destroy sacred sites, and separate their people. This is Arizona News Audio.
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1: Mostly sunny and hot today with a light but occasionally gusty southwest breeze. Partly cloudy tonight, then for tomorrow, mostly sunny again with light winds. Expect a high of about 110 today for the Lake Havasu City, Parker, and Quartzsite areas, with an overnight low of 86 and a high tomorrow of 109. That's your forecast. 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
4: 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Mostly sunny and hot today with a light but occasionally gusty southwest breeze. Partly cloudy tonight. Then for tomorrow, mostly sunny again with light winds. Expect a high of about 110 today for the Lake Havasu City, Parker, and Quartzsite areas with an overnight low of 86 and a high tomorrow of 109. I swear, if I didn't have a cell phone, I'd be asleep 4 hours earlier every night. That's your forecast. 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
3: Arizona News Audio, a 20-year-old man accused of killing his girlfriend and a Tucson apartment last week, arrested in Germany. Arun Bachagari trying to make his way to his home country of India. Officer Frank Magos with Tucson Police. His officers found Jalissa Ruby Salazar dead during a welfare check.
4: Bachagari had traveled to the Tucson airport where he boarded a flight to Germany with plans to continue back to his home country of India. Our detectives were able to obtain an arrest warrant for him, charging him with first-degree murder and kidnapping.
3: Marco says police worked with the FBI in Tucson and Berlin to get Bachagari into custody. Governor Katie Hobbs calling for the federal government to pay Arizona for border security and enforcement costs. Hobbs applying for nearly $1 billion of reimbursements from the Department of Homeland Security.
5: That is looking at our costs for going after drug smugglers and traffickers, holding folks in our county jails.
3: Wall of storms moved through the desert Sunday night. Some winds up to 80 miles an hour. D-backs over the Dodgers 4-2. Jeff Scott, Arizona News Audio.
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1: Mostly sunny and hot today with a light but occasionally gusty southwest breeze. Partly cloudy tonight, then for tomorrow, mostly sunny again with light winds. Expect a high of about 110 today for the Lake Havasu City, Parker, and Quartzsite areas with an overnight low of 86 and a high tomorrow of 109. That's your forecast. 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
7: 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Mostly sunny and hot today with a light but occasionally gusty southwest breeze. Partly cloudy tonight, then for tomorrow, mostly sunny again with light winds. Expect a high of about 110 today for the Lake Havasu City, Parker, and Quartzsite areas with an overnight low of 86 and a high tomorrow of 109. I swear, if I didn't have a cell phone, I'd be asleep 4 hours earlier every night. That's your forecast. 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
4: Arizona News Audio, I'm Jeff Scott. A lot of storm activity around our state Sunday night, with strong winds and heavy rain moving through the lower deserts.
5: These thunderstorms were very powerful. Widespread gusts between 60 and 80 miles per hour associated with them, along with some heavy rainfall.
4: Gabriel Harrell with the National Weather Service says storm activity hit southern Arizona and Casa Grande especially hard as well, with some flooded washes reported. He says the strongest possibility of more storms comes midweek, when heavy rains could bring flash flooding. A 20-year-old man accused of killing his girlfriend in a Tucson apartment last week is arrested in Germany. Arun Bachagari tried to make his way home to his country of India. Officer Frank Magos with Tucson Police says officers found Jalissa Ruby Salazar dead during a welfare check requested by her family.
6: Bachagari had traveled to the Tucson airport, where he boarded a flight to Germany with plans to continue back to his home country of India. Our detectives were able to obtain an arrest warrant for him, charging him with first-degree murder and kidnapping.
4: Marco says police worked with the FBI in Tucson and Berlin to get Bachagari into custody as he landed in Germany. He's now awaiting extradition to Arizona. Governor Katie Hobbs calling for the federal government to pay Arizona for border security and enforcement costs. Hobbs has applied for nearly $1 billion of reimbursements from the Department of Homeland Security.
7: That is looking at our costs for going after drug smugglers and traffickers, holding folks in our county jails.
4: Governor wants $902 million to cover Arizona's expenses for border programs like Operation Desert Guardian, Task Force Safe, and drug interdiction costs. Members of Arizona's Tohono O'odham Nation posted no trespassing signs over the weekend. Tribal leaders say the reservation along the Mexican border is now closed to non-members. This coming in response to federal border wall contractors wanting to begin building the wall on tribal land. The nation is suing the Department of Homeland Security on grounds of development would take their land, destroy sacred sites, and separate their people. This is Arizona News Audio.
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1: Mostly sunny and hot today, with a light but occasionally gusty southwest breeze. Partly cloudy tonight, then for tomorrow, mostly sunny again with light wind. Expect a high of about 110 today for the Lake Havasu City, Parker, and Quartzsite areas, with an overnight low of 86 and a high tomorrow of 109. That's your forecast. 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
6: 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Mostly sunny and hot today with a light but occasionally gusty southwest breeze. Partly cloudy tonight, then for tomorrow, mostly sunny again with light winds. Expect a high of about 110 today for the Lake Havasu City, Parker, and Quartzsite areas with an overnight low of 86 and a high tomorrow of 109. I swear, if I didn't have a cell phone, I'd be asleep 4 hours earlier every night. That's your forecast. Have a great rest of your day. 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
3: Arizona News Audio. A 20-year-old man accused of killing his girlfriend and a Tucson apartment last week, arrested in Germany. Arun Bachigari trying to make his way to his home country of India. Officer Frank Magos with Tucson Police. His officers found Jalissa Ruby Salazar dead during a welfare check.
4: Bachigari had traveled to the Tucson airport where he boarded a flight to Germany with plans to continue back to his home country of India. Our detectives were able to obtain an arrest warrant for him, charging him with first-degree murder and kidnapping.
3: Marco says police worked with the FBI in Tucson and Berlin to get Bachigari into custody. Governor Katie Hobbs calling for the federal government to pay Arizona for border security and enforcement costs. Hobbs applying for nearly $1 billion of reimbursements from the Department of Homeland Security.
5: That is looking at our costs for going after drug smugglers and traffickers, holding folks in our county jails.
3: Wall of storms moved through the desert Sunday night. Some winds up to 80 miles an hour. D-backs over the Dodgers 4-2. Jeff Scott, Arizona News Audio.
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1: Mostly sunny and hot today with a light but occasionally gusty southwest breeze. Partly cloudy tonight, then for tomorrow, mostly sunny again with light winds. Expect a high of about 110 today for the Lake Havasu City, Parker, and Quartzsite areas with an overnight low of 86 and a high tomorrow of 109. That's your forecast. 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
9: 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Mostly sunny and hot today with a light but occasionally gusty southwest breeze. Partly cloudy tonight, then for tomorrow, mostly sunny again with light winds. Expect a high of about 110 today for the Lake Havasu City, Parker, and Quartzsite areas with an overnight low of 86 and a high tomorrow of 109. I swear, if I didn't have a cell phone, I'd be asleep 4 hours earlier every night. That's your forecast. 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
18: This Monday, check of your Jack FM weather sponsored by Parker Garage Doors. Mostly sunny and hot today with a light but occasionally gusty southwest breeze. Partly cloudy tonight, then for tomorrow, mostly sunny again with light winds. Expect a high of about 110 today for the Lake Havasu City, Parker, and Quartzsite areas with an overnight low of 86 and a high tomorrow of 109. I swear, if I didn't have a cell phone, I'd be asleep 4 hours earlier every night. That's your forecast. 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
3: Arizona News Audio. The desert sucked with a powerful summer monsoon punch Sunday night as 80-mile-an-hour wind gusts reported near Phoenix. Heavy rains falling as well.
4: Highest rainfall accumulations was in the Buckeye area, where there was anywhere between 1 to 1.5 inches of rain. Other parts of the area generally were between quarter to a half an inch of rain.
3: Gabriel Harrow with the National Weather Service. Lightning from Friday night's thunderstorm sparking a fire on the Catalina Mountains by Finger Rock Canyon. The fire burning several dozen acres, now about 50% contained. Poll commissioned by AARP showing Governor Katie Hobbs leading challenger Andy Biggs by 8 points. Pollster Bob Ward of Washington, D.C. GOP polling firm Fabricio Ward.
5: Let's face it, eight points is, I'll call that a close race. It's a solid lead. It's beyond the margin of error.
3: Ward says they're seeing this in other states, too. Democrats leading statewide races President Trump won 2 years ago. Diamondbacks over the Dodgers at Chase Field 4-2. Jeff Scott, Arizona News Audio.
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1: Mostly sunny and hot today with a light but occasionally gusty southwest breeze. Partly cloudy tonight, then for tomorrow, mostly sunny again with light winds. Expect a high of about 110 today for the Lake Havasu City, Parker, and Quartzsite areas with an overnight low of 86 and a high tomorrow of 109. That's your forecast. 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
7: 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Mostly sunny and hot today with a light but occasionally gusty southwest breeze. Partly cloudy tonight, then for tomorrow, mostly sunny again with light winds. Expect a high of about 110 today for the Lake Havasu City, Parker, and Quartzsite areas with an overnight low of 86 and a high tomorrow of 109. I swear, if I didn't have a cell phone, I'd be asleep 4 hours earlier every night. That's your forecast. 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
15: 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Mostly sunny and hot today with a light but occasionally gusty southwest breeze. Partly cloudy tonight, then for tomorrow, mostly sunny again with light winds. Expect a high of about 110 today for the Lake Havasu City, Parker, and Quartzsite areas with an overnight low of 86 and a high tomorrow of 109. I swear, if I didn't have a cell phone, I'd be asleep 4 hours earlier every night. That's your forecast. 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
16: This Monday, check of your Jack FM weather, sponsored by Parker Garage Doors. Mostly sunny and hot today with a light but occasionally gusty southwest breeze. Partly cloudy tonight, then for tomorrow, mostly sunny again with light winds. Expect a high of about 110 today for the Lake Havasu City, Parker, and Quartzsite areas with an overnight low of 86 and a high tomorrow of 109. I swear, if I didn't have a cell phone, I'd be asleep 4 hours earlier every night. That's your forecast. 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
3: Arizona News Audio. A 20-year-old man accused of killing his girlfriend in Tucson last week arrested in Germany as he tried to make his way to his home country of India. Stormy weather in the central and lower deserts last night. National Weather Service meteorologist Gabriel O'Hara says the winds were powerful and damaging.
4: There were several reports of damage. In fact, the terminal Doppler radar, which is located just west of downtown Phoenix, sampled velocities upwards of an excess of 80 miles per hour.
3: Arizona Game and Fish being sued over rules surrounding mountain lion sport hunting. Robin Silver, co-founder of the plaintiff's Center for Biological Diversity, says data shows sport hunters killed over 2,000 mountain lions over a six-year period, most of them very young.
5: More than half of them are kittens or juveniles that haven't even reached reproductive age.
3: The Tohono O'odham Nation has posted no trespassing signs as federal border wall contractors prepare to move into the area. Connie Weber, Arizona News Audio.
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11: Taking a look at your Jack FM weather. Calling for a slight chance of showers overnight tonight with mostly sunny skies for tomorrow. Expect an overnight low of 90 tonight in Lake Havasu with a high tomorrow of 100, Wednesday high of 99. Parker 86 tonight with a high tomorrow of 106, midweek high of 104. Kingman and Golden Valley 77 tonight with a high tomorrow of 95, Wednesday high of 93. 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I'm Lindsay Draper for River Rat Radio, 95.7, 99.5 in Kingman and Golden Valley. 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
5: 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Calling for a slight chance of showers overnight tonight with mostly sunny skies for tomorrow. Expect an overnight low of 90 tonight in Lake Havasu with a high tomorrow of 100, Wednesday high of 99. Parker 86 tonight with a high tomorrow of 106, midweek high of 104. Kingman and Golden Valley 77 tonight with a high tomorrow of 95, Wednesday high of 93. 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How do I get one of those? Have a great rest of your Monday. 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
8: Taking a look at your Jack FM weather. Calling for a slight chance of showers overnight tonight with mostly sunny skies for tomorrow. Expect an overnight low of 90 tonight in Lake Havasu with a high tomorrow of 100, Wednesday high of 99. Parker 86 tonight with a high tomorrow of 106, midweek high of 104. Kingman and Golden Valley 77 tonight with a high tomorrow of 95, Wednesday high of 93. 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I'm Lindsay Draper for River Rat Radio, 95.7, 99.5 in Kingman and Golden Valley. 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
7: This check of your Jack FM weather being brought to you by Premier Golf Cars. Calling for a slight chance of showers overnight tonight with mostly sunny skies for tomorrow. Expect an overnight low of 90 tonight in Lake Havasu with a high tomorrow of 100, Wednesday high of 99. Parker 86 tonight with a high tomorrow of 106, midweek high of 104. Kingman and Golden Valley 77 tonight with a high tomorrow of 95, Wednesday high of 93. 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How do I get one of those? Have a great rest of your Monday. I'm Lindsay Draper for River Rat Radio, 95.7, 99.5 in Kingman and Golden Valley. 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